0: gentlemen, here it is, the most listened to radio show on the planet that the other stations are tuned in to.
1: Good evening, folks. 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Welcome to Drive Time, that little space between the day's chaos and the evening's calm. I am Dinakaran Singaravelu, and if you're just left work, you're heading home, or simply out enjoying the evening, you've got company. For the next hour, we'll bring you great music, familiar voices, and the kind of songs that make you forget you're struck at traffic signal. And if there is a song that you like to hear, a favorite you'd like to dedicate, or simply a track that belongs on your evening playlist, send your request to facebook.com/rainbowfm and we'll spin it live and exclusive. And we are going to begin the show with Coldplay's Speed of Sound, followed by Can You Dig It by the Mock Turtles. And when we come back, there's going to be plenty of music right here on Drive Time. Stay tuned.

All right, the next request is from Satyapriya. Actually, Satyapriya is in a bittersweet mood today as her daughter is living abroad

And she likes to have the track of Taylor Swift's The Best Day. And yes, it's perfectly natural to feel bittersweet, but remember, she isn't really leaving you behind. She is taking all the love, values, memories, and lessons from home with her as she begins a wonderful new chapter. And I wish her all the best. And coming up is The Best Day by Taylor Swift, sorry, to cheer up your mood. Here it goes.

Satyapriya, I hope that song would have uplifted your spirits. And the next request goes out to Divakar Shenoy from Mangalore. The song is Let Me Love You by Justin Bieber. Enjoy.

All right, the next request is from Nellai Bharathi, and he says, can you play Make It Spectacular song for me? It's a wonderful melody. Listening to it with eyes closed feels like heaven, but unfortunately, I don't have that track with me. But nonetheless, I'm going to play you a track by Pink Floyd. It's called High Hopes, and you can listen to it with your eyes wide open, and still, it feels like heaven. I hope you like it. Enjoy.

And coming up next on Drive Time is The Power of Love by Celine Dion, which defined power ballads of the 90s. Her extraordinary vocal range takes the song from a quiet declaration of devotion to a full-blown emotional crescendo. The Power of Love.

And just a little heads up for the Music by the Bay show at 8:05 p.m. today. The theme is the top movie songs of all time. Soundtracks that have outlived the movies. You may have forgotten the movie, but the song stays on forever. So that's the theme for Music by the Bay. Stay tuned for that. And the next request goes out to Satyapriya again. And she has requested for Fix You by Coldplay. It's coming up.

If happiness had a soundtrack, this would be it. Mr. Blue Sky by Electric Light Orchestra is one of the most joyous songs packed with orchestration and harmonies. Mr. Blue Sky.

All right, and the next request is from Michael Fernandez, all the way from Goa. He says he liked the show and the songs are nice. Thank you so much. And he has requested for Rhythm Divine by Enrique Iglesias. And he likes to dedicate this track to all the fans listening. Thank you once again, Mr. Michael Fernandez. Coming up is Rhythm Divine. Escucha el ritmo.

And the next request goes out to Hitendra Das from Assam, and the song is I Feel Like by Freemasons. And with that, we have come to a close on the show. Thank you so much for tuning in and sending in all your requests. I will catch you live again at 8:05 p.m. on Music by the Bay. Until then, it's ta-ta. Bye-bye.

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Welcome to a cinematic evening of Music by the Bay. I am Dinakaran Singaravelu, and tonight we are stepping out of the theatre and into the soundtrack, celebrating the greatest movie songs ever recorded. Because sometimes a film gives us more than a story. It gives us a song that stays with us long after the credits roll. A melody that takes us back to a particular scene, a particular character, a particular time in our lives. So tonight's playlist brings together songs that became bigger than the movies they came from. Unforgettable themes, powerful ballads, stirring anthems and melodies that have become part of our popular culture. Some made us fall in love, some broke our hearts, some made us want to get up and dance, and some simply made a great movie absolutely unforgettable. This is Music by the Bay, where tonight every song has a story, every melody has a movie, and the soundtrack takes center stage. Now, Elvis Presley doesn't need much of an introduction, but this song has an interesting connection to his Hollywood career. Return to Sender was written specifically with Elvis's voice and image in mind and appeared in the movie Girls, Girls, Girls, where Elvis performs it with his trademark swagger. The song became one of his biggest hits of the 1960s, Return to Sender.

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I am Dinakaran Singaravelu and tonight we are celebrating the magic that happens when great cinema meets great music. Our cinematic journey continues as we have more unforgettable melodies lined up, more legendary performances and more songs that proved that sometimes the soundtrack becomes an icon as the movie itself. Here's a wonderfully cheerful song in a movie about two outlaws eventually headed toward a very serious fate. B.J. Thomas performs Raindrops Keep Fallin' for the famous bicycle sequence featuring Paul Newman and Catherine Ross in the movie Butch Cassidy and the Sundance Kid. The song went on to win the Academy Award for Best Original Song and remains one of the most cherished movie soundtracks of all time. Raindrops keep falling on my head.

Now, few songs are as closely associated with the movie as Stayin' Alive is with Saturday Night Fever. The Bee Gees soundtrack helped turn John Travolta into a cultural icon and played a huge role in the explosion of disco. But here's a fascinating twist. Despite the song's confident title, its lyrics are actually about survival and hardship, not just simply about partying. Stayin' Alive.

Sylvester Stallone originally wanted Queen's Another One Bites the Dust for Rocky III, but Queen wouldn't grant permission. So Stallone approached Survivor, and the result was Eye of the Tiger, one of cinema's greatest motivational anthems. Its driving guitar riff and relentless rhythm became practically synonymous with Rocky Balboa's training montage. If you ever felt like running up a flight of stairs while punching the air, blame this song.

Coming up is one of those songs where the movie and the music seem almost inseparable. Up Where We Belong plays over the emotional closing sequence of An Officer and a Gentleman. Joe Cocker's gritty voice and Jennifer Warner's soaring vocals create the perfect contrast. The song won the Academy Award for Best Original Song and also took home a Golden Globe and a Grammy Award as well. A beautiful song for a beautiful cinematic ending. Up Where We Belong.

0: Now, this is a title that pretty much gives you the motivational speech before the song even begins. Released in 1985, the track was written for the film The Jewel of the Nile, starring Michael Douglas, Kathleen Turner and Danny DeVito. Those three actors even appear in the music video pretending to play instruments. The song became one of Billy Ocean's biggest hits and an enduring anthem about refusing to give up when life gets difficult. When the going gets tough, the tough get going.
1: When the going gets tough, the tough get going.

Ray Parker Jr.'s theme became almost inseparable from the movie Ghostbusters. The director wanted a song that could work as both a genuine pop hit and an advertisement for the film, and it worked absolutely brilliantly. Who are you gonna call?

Few songs are as beautifully intertwined with a movie as Berlin's Take My Breath Away. Featured in the movie Top Gun, the song accompanies the romantic moments between Tom Cruise and Kelly McGill, adding a softer, more intimate side to a film otherwise filled with fighter jet speed and adrenaline. The song became a worldwide number one hit and won both the Academy Award for Best Original Song and the Golden Globe. The movie gives us the roar of fighter jets, while the song gives us the quiet, romantic heartbeat underneath it all. Take My Breath Away.

Now, here is a song that practically comes with its own smile. Bobby McFerrin's Don't Worry, Be Happy was featured prominently in the movie Cocktail, featuring Tom Cruise, and became one of the defining feel-good songs of the late 80s. But here's the fascinating bit. There are no conventional instruments in the recording. Bobby McFerrin created the sounds himself using his voice, including the bass and rhythmic elements. A movie song with a very simple philosophy, don't worry, just press play.

0: 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I'm not worried.
1: Next up is one of the great examples of a song getting a second life through cinema. Seal originally released Kiss from a Rose in 1994, but it didn't become a major hit. It was later included in the film Batman Forever, and suddenly the song exploded and went on to win 3 Grammy Awards. Seal's haunting vocals and the dramatic Batman imagery turned it into one of the most memorable movie song combinations of the 90s. Kiss from a Rose.

Coming up next is one of the biggest movie songs of all time. Celine Dion's My Heart Will Go On became the emotional signature of Titanic, accompanying the love story of Jack and Rose against the tragedy of the sinking ship. The song went on to win an Academy Award, Golden Globe, and 4 Grammy Awards. And more than the awards, it achieved something even harder. The moment those opening notes play, almost everyone immediately sees the bow of the Titanic, Jack and Rose, and the ocean stretching out behind them. That's the power of a great movie song.

And next up is UB40's Can't Help Falling in Love from the movie Silver, featuring Sharon Stone. And with that, we've come to the end of the show. I hope you enjoyed this evening's theme and the tracks that I played. I will catch you live again tonight at 10:30 p.m. on 100.1 FM Gold. 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